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0: The new single for Luke Combs, Be By You, song number two this week. Luke is now considered the second highest selling country artist of all time, with over 155 million certified sold units. He's trailing Garth Brooks, of course. Garth has something like 162 or 63. Yeah, so he's just behind Garth. Think he'll catch up? Could be. And he's got the number two song this week on the Top 30 Countdown. Who's number one? Who do you think? Well, that's coming up.
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0: When his first song, Yours, came out, it cost him $6 to do the video. Yeah, it was filmed by his wife, Kaylee, at the time. Just, moving the pickup truck in black and white and trying to hide it with the phone and all that kind of thing. Cost him $6. That was it. But he had the number one hit this time last year with Happened to Me. This is Russell Dickerson.

0: Russell Dickerson, have to me. He is the first country artist to appear on Kidz Bop. Earlier, he made a special cameo appearance on the music video that they were covering his song, Happened to Me. And it was the number one song this time last year.
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0: Well, she's been sitting there for 4 weeks in a row now. We're talking about Stella Lefty. Big number one hit, Boston, on the Top 30 Countdown. On a

0: For the fourth week in a row, she has the number one song again, Stella Lefty with Boston. And it's more than just a song she was posting on TikTok. I think she realized it was a hit when the audience starts singing it back to you.
1: So I was on tour, like, kind of right after I had released Boston. I was opening for this artist named Cam Whitcomb, who I absolutely love and adore. And I had, like, not ever sang it live before until this tour. Like, it was something that I had written and posted on TikTok. Like, it was all very quick how it happened. But I was, like, singing it each night. And as the tour was progressing, more and more people were knowing the lyrics to the song. And so that's when I felt like something crazy was happening, because people were just singing it back with me as the nights went on. So that's when I felt like something special was happening.
0: And it did. Yeah. Stella Lefty, Boston. Number one again this week on the Top 30 Countdown. 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Hey, it's Rod West. Thanks for the ride.
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0: Well, hope you had a good weekend. Welcome to your Monday. Sorry about that. mostly cloudy. A little bit of sunshine peeking through today and highs of 20. All right. Kind of gray for the next couple days after that, but milder-ish. Hang about 21 tomorrow. It's a fresh big moon out there. 11 or 9 degrees here at the studios in Shelburne. Morning.
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0: Tim and the Glory Boys going missing. Country 105. Chris Young there, too. Oh, no. It's 541. 11 degrees this morning as you step out. It's pretty fresh. I know. It's a nice fall morning. Apparently, gas dropped yesterday. Anybody gas up yesterday? A couple of stations dropped. No change in others. Collingwood, it dropped, it dropped about 6 cents. It's $1.63 in Collingwood. The Petro in Allison, $1.66. Nice. $1.70 at the Petro in Caledon Village. What else we got here? S Orange, didn't change. They didn't get the memo. Still $1.79. $1.78 still here in Shelburne. Hello. Read your mail, maybe. Hello, guys. Anybody? And also over in Barrie, it's $1.66. They got the memo. Yeah, so apparently it dropped about 6-7 cents yesterday. No change expected today or tomorrow, but you never know. That's according to GasBuddy.com.
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3: Farm Credit Canada is launching a new $1 billion fund aimed at strengthening Canada's food security system. Agriculture Minister Heath MacDonald says the Agri-Food Project Finance Fund will help finance mid-sized infrastructure projects across the country, including investments to expand food processing capacity. The money is part of the federal government's National Food Security Strategy and is designed to address financing gaps for large, complex agri-food projects. FCC is also investing $150 million in Velocity Agri Capital Partners, which focuses on agri-food and agricultural technology companies. Velocity General Partner Arlene Dickinson says the investment can help Canadian companies move into higher value products and expand exports, particularly into Southeast Asia. The government says the two programs are intended to support innovation, diversify supply chains, create jobs, and strengthen food processing capacity. That's your Food and Ag Report. I'm Martin Vanderwood.
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0: Country 105 with Jay Nicholson. He's close. A little close. All right. Jordan Davis there too. 5:50 on this Monday morning. 11 degrees outside. It's National Drink a Beer Day. Well, okay. If I have to, then I have to. Raise a glass of your favorite ale, lager, and celebrate one of the oldest man-made beverages around. They figure they've been making it commercially in breweries going back to 1040 AD. Wow. So have a beer. Well, after breakfast anyway.
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0: I realize there are two different type of temperatures in my place, what everybody else is used to and whatever the wife needs. Okay. 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
2: Good morning. It's Monday, September 28th. I'm RJ Broadhead. Provincial police are investigating a serious crash involving a lone motorcycle in Mono. It happened at about 2 o'clock yesterday afternoon on County Road 7. The 67-year-old male driver of the motorcycle sustained life-threatening injuries and was transported by ambulance to a Toronto area trauma center. Police closed County Road 7 between 3rd Line EHS and 4th Line for their investigation. Anyone who may have witnessed the collision is asked to contact Duffer and OPP. Provincial police say a 34-year-old from Burlington has been charged with an additional 65 offenses in an ongoing fraud investigation involving patients and staff at healthcare facilities. According to police, the most recent incident occurred at Headwaters Healthcare Center in Orangeville over the past 2 months. Other incidents happened at hospitals in Toronto, Mississauga, and Orillia. Investigators say anyone who is at one of those hospitals dating as far back as February 2024 is encouraged to review their financial records for any unauthorized transactions. Nottawasaga OPP reported that they located the missing Alliston woman on Friday, just before 6 p.m. The 65-year-old had been missing since around noon on Tuesday. Police say she was found safe but was taken to the hospital for medical attention. The Orangeville and Area Job Fair takes place on Thursday from 3 p.m. to 7 p.m. at the Best Western Plaza on Buena Vista Drive.

0: Aliyev wants the federal fuel excise tax fully suspended until July 1st and the GST removed from record-high diesel prices. Aliyev also wants the industrial carbon tax and clean fuel standard eliminated, saying it discourages refinery investment and raises production expenses. And now, here's the morning sports. The Blue Jays season came to an end with a win over Cincinnati and two standing ovations. One for Max Scherzer, the other for George Springer. Both are considering retirement. It went down to the last day of the regular season for the final two playoff spots. The Astros won the AL West with a 500 record, and the Phillies clinched the last NL wild card. The playoffs start tomorrow. The NHL regular season also starts tomorrow. The Buffalo Bills turned the ball over five times, but still managed to beat the Chargers and stay undefeated. The other teams improving to 3-0 were the 49ers, Raiders, Chiefs, and Vikings. The Eagles will try to stay perfect as well tonight when they visit the Bears. The other winners were the Lions, Broncos, Browns, Giants, Jaguars, Colts, Commanders, Steelers, and the Ravens got a field goal to walk off the Cowboys in Brazil. And the U.S. won the President's Cup, defeating the international team that included Canadians Corey Connors and Nick Taylor. That's news and sports. I'll have your forecast next.
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0: Today, a mix of sun and cloud with a high of 20 degrees. Tonight, it will be cloudy, a low of 9, and tomorrow, again, cloudy with a high of 21. Right now, it's a little more mild than it has been most mornings lately. 13 in Alliston, 12 in Orangeville, and 11 in Shelburne. I'm RJ Broadhead, and now you're up to date.
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0: I don't want to get up yet. No, High Valley, not yet. Country 105, Morgan Wallen 2. It is 6:12 on a Monday morning. And you have a good weekend? Yeah, me too. I'm tired now. You know, I thought about riding in this morning until I saw, oh, it's only 7 degrees. You know, it's 9 here at the studios in Shelburne. Mixed sun cloud today. Iffy day. I'll take it. So you're tired, right? But what's the hardest part about being a parent? They did a survey, a bunch of moms about sleep, and apparently more than 55% of moms would rather be given a sleep day than a spa day. Yeah, forget the massage. No, no, no. Mine just wants like 8 hours of uninterrupted sleep. Yeah, maybe a sandwich. That'd be nice. Most feel unrested, even regardless of how much time you get sleeping. 94% of moms or parents in general have fallen asleep someplace unexpected. Like maybe they close your eyes while you're sitting on the couch. Yeah, I'm resting my eyes. Maybe you fell asleep in the kid's bed, the car, maybe the floor, your desk. A few have nodded off at the dinner table. Is that considered a nap? Almost. Yeah, but moms with at least 2 kids under the age of, little guys, average about just shy of 6 hours of sleep each night. Sounds like my schedule. Apparently, the other 18 hours are spent asking you, why you look so tired? And it's going to be over here resting my eyes.
1: What do you think they'll be when they grow up?
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1: None of us knows what they'll be when they grow up.
2: Good thing they'll have the tools to succeed.
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clouds rolling in. A little bit of sunshine today. Highs at 20. Gray and 21 tomorrow. Starting your day off with 11. 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

0: Country 105, but I ain't good of it. It's good old bad days. Lenny Wilson, too. 11 degrees this morning as I step outside. There's a big fat moon over there. There it is. Lighting up, but the clouds are rolling later this afternoon. We're talking about sleep, how parents don't get enough sleep, or any of us do. But if you want better sleep, you actually have to work a little bit for it. People who actually exercise regularly are more likely to feel rested. Now, I'm not talking doing like an hour in the gym every day, which would be good, but we don't have time for that. Just moving, simply moving around, like take the garbage out, go do the grocery shopping, take the dog for a walk around the corner. Just enough to get the body moving can help manage stress, regulate your sleep. Stuff like that. Can you do something? It's like when you tire the kids out. Yeah, go run outside. And when the kid gets tired, he's going to pass out, go to sleep. That applies to you, too. I have my kind of workout routine, and I'll spend like 6 hours tossing, turning, flipping pillows, putting the covers over, as long as you're moving and doing something. I'm tired. My Fitbit thinks I did a marathon, but no, just me just tossing and turning.
1: 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Yeah. 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

So one person is facing charges after investigation involving fraud at several hospitals that include Orangeville. That story's coming up next. Here's Tennille Towns, Country 105.

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1: Good morning, I'm RJ Brighthead. Here's what's happening. Provincial police are investigating a serious single-vehicle crash involving a motorcycle in Mono yesterday around 2 p.m. on County Road 7. The 67-year-old male motorcyclist sustained life-threatening injuries. Police closed County Road 7 between 3rd Line EHS and 4th Line for their investigation. Anyone who may have witnessed the collision is asked to contact Dufferin OPP. Police say a 34-year-old from Burlington was originally charged in May and now has been charged with an additional 65 offenses in an ongoing fraud investigation involving patients and staff at healthcare facilities. Police say incidents happened at Headwaters Healthcare Center in Orangeville and hospitals in Orillia, Toronto, and Mississauga between February 2024 and this September. The Orangeville and Area Job Fair is coming up on Thursday from 3 p.m. to 7 p.m. at the Best Western Plus on Buena Vista Drive. Employers will be looking to hire people in various industries. In sports, the Blue Jays season came to an end with a win over Cincinnati and standing ovations for Max Scherzer and George Springer. Both are considering retirement. The playoffs start tomorrow. The NHL regular season also starts tomorrow. The NFL winners were the Bills, 49ers, Raiders, Chiefs, Vikings, Lions, Broncos, Browns, Giants, Jaguars, Colts, Commanders, Steelers, and Ravens. Country 105 weather is next.
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1: A mix of sun and cloud today, and we'll get to a high of 20 degrees. Tonight, mainly cloudy, a low of 9. And tomorrow's going to be mainly cloudy, a little bit warmer, with a high of 21. Right now, it's 13 in Alliston, 12 in Orangeville, and 10 in Shelburne. I'm RJ Brighthead. The next news, sports, and weather update is at 7 o'clock.
0: Rod in the morning.
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Rico Wetzel, a little lively there. So my retirement dream isn't really a beach house, as nice as that sound. It's more like a daily nap with cookies. Can I ever get a cookie? 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

0: Jackson Country 105 Rockin' Jukebox. Co-Wetzel, that's the new one with Ella Langley. Apparently, the two have been buds for a long time, and they've been trying to work on a song together. That's the new one, Jaded. 640 on this Monday morning. Thanks for tuning in. It's going to be an weather day. Mostly cloudy, a little bit of sunshine, and highs of, what did it say it again, 20. Yeah, we're sitting at 11 degrees this morning. Now, we still have these conversations thinking that our phones are listening to us. Because you'd be talking, all of a sudden, there's an ad for something you were just talking about, right? I know. They're listening to us. Top five signs that Google could be actually spying on me. At number five. Well, duh, yeah, they are. Number four, anonymous emails send daily recaps of my life. What? I just wait for the targeted ad to tell me what I'm wondering next. It typed my next search for me. And the number one sign that Google could be spying on me. Google doesn't need to spy on your thoughts. You already typed half of them into the search bar by accident. But it's listening to me, I can tell.
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3: Farm Credit Canada is launching a new $1 billion fund aimed at strengthening Canada's food security system. Agriculture Minister Heath MacDonald says the Agri-Food Project Finance Fund will help finance mid-sized infrastructure projects across the country, including investments to expand food processing capacity. The money is part of the federal government's National Food Security Strategy and is designed to address financing gaps for large, complex agri-food projects. FCC is also investing $150 million in Velocity Agri Capital Partners, which focuses on agri-food and agricultural technology companies. Velocity General Partner Arlene Dickinson says the investment can help Canadian companies move into higher value products and expand exports, particularly into Southeast Asia. The government says the two programs are intended to support innovation, diversify supply chains, create jobs, and strengthen food processing capacity. That's your Food and Ag Report. I'm Martin Vanderwood.
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1: Cameron Wickham to Kingdom of Fear. It's 6:49, 10 before 7 o'clock on your Monday morning. Thanks for sharing your morning. Is the sun up yet? No, it's not. Not for another 20 minutes or so. I know, 10 degrees outside right now. Coming up this Wednesday, September 30th, it's National Day for Truth and Reconciliation. 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

Zach McPhee. The Orangeville Job Fair is coming up. Details next. John Lander now. Country 105. Morning.

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2: It's Monday, September 28th. Good morning. I'm RJ Broadhead. Provincial police are investigating a serious single-vehicle crash involving a motorcycle in Mono yesterday around 2 p.m. on County Road 7. The 67-year-old male motorcyclist sustained life-threatening injuries. Police closed County Road 7 between 3rd Line EHS and 4th Line for their investigation. Anyone who may have witnessed the collision is asked to contact Dufferin OPP. Police say a 34-year-old from Burlington was originally charged in May and now has been charged with an additional 65 offenses in an ongoing fraud investigation involving patients and staff at healthcare facilities. Police say incidents happened at Headwaters Healthcare Center in Orangeville and hospitals in Orillia, Toronto, and Mississauga between February 2024 and this September. Investigators say anyone who is at one of those hospitals in that time frame should review their financial records for any unauthorized transactions. Nottawasaga OPP reported that they located the missing 65-year-old Alliston woman on

0: marched onto the lawn on Parliament Hill yesterday to honor those who have fallen in the line of duty. Three police officers from the province died this year. OPP officers Tarun Bali and Brandon Malcolm, as well as Toronto officer Mark Penizzato, were among those recognized during the Canadian Police and Peace Officers' annual memorial service. With record-high diesel prices, Conservative leader Pierre Poilievre is pushing for the Carney government to cut diesel taxes until Canada Day, as well as expand domestic refining capacity to reduce reliance on U.S. imports and eliminate the industrial carbon tax and clean fuel standard, which Poilievre says discourages refinery investment and raises production expenses. And now, here's the morning sports. The Blue Jays season came to an end with a win over Cincinnati and two standing ovations. One for Max Scherzer, the other for George Springer. Both are considering retirement. It went down to the last day of the regular season for the final two playoff spots. The Astros won the AL West with a 500 record, and the Phillies clinched the last NL wild card. The playoffs start tomorrow. The NHL regular season also starts tomorrow. The Buffalo Bills turned the ball over five times, but still managed to beat the Chargers and stay undefeated. The other teams improving to 3-0 were the 49ers, Raiders, Chiefs, and Vikings. The Eagles will try to stay perfect as well tonight when they visit the Bears. The other winners were the Lions, Broncos, Browns, Giants, Jaguars, Colts, Commanders, Steelers, and the Ravens got a field goal to walk off the Cowboys in Brazil. And the U.S. won the President's Cup, defeating the international team that included Canadians Corey Connors and Nick Taylor. That's news and sports. I'll have your forecast next.
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0: A mix of sun and cloud and a high of 20 degrees today. Tonight, mainly cloudy, a low of 9 overnight. And tomorrow, mainly cloudy and slightly warmer with a high of 21. Right now, it's 12 in Alliston, 11 in Orangeville, and 10 in Shelburne. I'm RJ Broadhead. The next news, sports, and weather update is coming up at 7:30.
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George Burns, Luke Bryan going for a ride. I did on the weekend. It was nice, too. So, find out why LED lights could be the new asbestos. Really? Oh. Tell you more next. 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

0: Country 105, Jason Aldean. We back. Hey, we're back. George Burge, Luke Bryan went for ride. I went for ride on Saturday. Was a nice day. Sunday was awesome, too. Saturday, Michelle and I jumped on the bike, and we decided to do the scenic tour through Wasaga Beach, down through the tiny beaches, Balm Beach, up to Midland, and had restaurant at the boathouse up there. That was a nice ride. Hopefully, you had a good weekend, too. Today, it's starting to be okay. Clouds rolling in. Highs of 20. It's 10 degrees right now. We've all been changing our light bulbs over the past few years to the more efficient LEDs is the thing right now, right? But now they're suggesting LEDs could be now, quote, the new asbestos? What? No, it's not bad for your health. Sounds a little dramatic, but there's raising concerns about spending most of our time inside under LED lighting. Yes, they don't get hot, more efficient and such, but LEDs give us less red and infrared light than compared to sunlight, because we require a little bit of that. They're recommending more natural daylight, even suggesting maybe go back to some of those incandescent bulbs that we have. I still have a box full of those. But don't be going around ripping out all the LED bulbs right yet. Not yet. They just suggest just to get a little more natural daylight in your routine. You know, maybe go for a 5-minute walk outside every day at lunchtime or before you jump in the car, head home. Just stand outside the parking lot. Go, soak up some natural sunshine. All right? Just try that. So in the meantime, I'll be in the backyard working on my photosynthesis.
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host Tim Hicks. He's the pilot. 7:19 on this Monday morning. Not bad out there right now. Mixed sun and cloud throughout the day. Clouds thickening up. Highs of 20 this afternoon. Cloudy and 21 for the next couple days, too. Right now, it's 10 degrees. Getting a bucket of chicken. Zach Brown, Country 105.

0: Zach Brown likes his chicken fried. Well, yeah, Tim Hicks 2, 723, 10 degrees on this Monday morning. Nashville notes. So Kenny Chesney just announced there's going to be a special Silver Sam Marina album release party at a little place called the Pinnacle in Nashville. And it's going to be a nice night. The venue holds about 1,000 people. And those lucky enough to score the $10 tickets to the party to see Kenny up close. $10? Really? That'd be nice. Luke Bryan pulled out all the stops in Nashville for his Luke Bryan and Friends show. Rivaled basically a country music awards show. Everybody was there. Carrie Underwood, Jason Aldean, Darius Rucker, Kane Brown, Dirk Bentley, and Chris Stapleton, amongst others. Spent about 3 hours. The sold-out show. Nice. Wish I was there. Yeah. And Ella Langley had a devastating but hilarious reply to a fan when he asked her on the spot. Like, he goes, what would it take? How many likes would it take for me to go on a date with you? Well, her response was as follows.
1: How many likes to take you on a date?
0: She said, not enough in the world.
2: You miss 100% of the shots you don't take.
0: Yeah, but it's worth asking. So, yeah, she said, not enough, because, well, she's dating Tucker Whitmore right now. So, hey, you don't know unless you ask. And that's Nashville Notes.
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it's Luke Combs. Stefan OPP investigating a motorcycle collision in Mono. That story's next. Tim, the Glory Boys now. Country 105. 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
1: I'm RJ Broadhead. Good morning. Here's what's happening. Police say a 34-year-old from Burlington was originally charged in May and now has been charged with an additional 65 offenses in an ongoing fraud investigation involving patients and staff at healthcare facilities. Police say incidents happened at Headwaters Healthcare Center in Orangeville and hospitals in Orillia, Toronto, and Mississauga between February 2024 and this September. Investigators believe there may be more victims. Provincial police are investigating a serious single-vehicle crash involving a motorcycle in Mono yesterday around 2 p.m. on County Road 7. The 67-year-old male motorcyclist sustained life-threatening injuries. Police closed County Road 7 between 3rd Line EHS and 4th Line for their investigation. Any witnesses are asked to contact Duffer and OPP. The Orangeville and Area Job Fair is coming up on Thursday from 3 p.m. to 7 p.m. at the Best Western Plus on Buena Vista Drive. Job seekers are encouraged to dress professionally and bring their resumes. In sports, the Blue Jays season came to an end with a win over Cincinnati and standing ovations for Max Scherzer and George Springer in what may have been their last game. The playoffs start tomorrow. In the NFL, the winners were the Bills, 49ers, Raiders, Chiefs, Vikings, Lions, Broncos, Browns, Giants, Jaguars, Colts, Commanders, Steelers, and Ravens. I'll have your forecast next.
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0: Country 105 weather.
1: Today, a mix of sun and cloud with a high of 20 degrees. Tonight, mainly cloudy, a low of 9. And tomorrow, mainly cloudy with a high of 21. Right now, it's 12 in Alliston, 11 in Orangeville, and 9 in Shelburne. I'm RJ Broadhead. The next news, sports, and weather update is at 8 o'clock.
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0: Country 105, there's Mackenzie Porter and Hubby James, also known as Thelma and James. Alternate endings like that. Megan Maroney, too. It's 7:41 on a Monday morning. Thanks for joining us. 9 degrees in the sunshine. The sun rolls in. That nor'easter coming up the East Coast. Yeah, dumping all kinds of rain and high winds and waves and all that fun stuff, making a mess down there. But we're just going to see extended cloud cover as that spins out over here for the next couple of days. All right? Okay. Yeah. Yeah, look at the roads. Pretty quiet for your Monday morning. You see troubles, you can just give me a heads up.
1: And now another useless fact.
0: 37% of folks do not own an iron. You know, a steam iron for your clothes? Really? I have one, but I don't think it works. 1 in 5 people have a favorite pen. Yes, and don't touch mine. And you can be ruled to lose a chess match if you show too much cleavage. Really? Fine, I'll put my shirt back on.
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4: Farm Credit Canada is launching a new $1 billion fund aimed at strengthening Canada's food security system. Agriculture Minister Heath MacDonald says the Agri-Food Project Finance Fund will help finance mid-sized infrastructure projects across the country, including investments to expand food processing capacity. The money is part of the federal government's National Food Security Strategy and is designed to address financing gaps for large, complex agri-food projects. FCC is also investing $150 million in Velocity Agri Capital Partners, which focuses on agri-food and agricultural technology companies. Velocity General Partner Arlene Dickinson says the investment can help Canadian companies move into higher value products and expand exports, particularly into Southeast Asia. The government says the two programs are intended to support innovation, diversify supply chains, create jobs, and strengthen food processing capacity. That's your Food and Ag Report. I'm Martin Vanderwood.
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Nice start to your day. Lots of sunshine. Clouds rolling in this afternoon. Highs around 20. 21 degrees tomorrow. Right now, it's 9 degrees. Kenny will carry on. Country 105.

0: 105 Ken and Chesney going to carry on High Valley 2. 7:50 on this Monday morning. You and I hanging out, looking at sunshine. Not bad. 9 degrees. Going to fire up Chris Young and Kane Brown after the break. One of the rodeos come to town, but one of the big beneficiaries is the Tough Therapeutic Riding Foundation. Well, they are having a clothing sale taking place this Friday. All-day event from 9 to 9. Come on out to peruse around and pick out some gently used designer clothing, shoes, handbags, scarves, belts, all that kind of neat stuff. And all proceeds from the sale go directly to the Tough Therapeutic Riding Foundation. 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
3: Good morning. It's Monday, September 28th. I'm RJ Broadhead. Provincial police are investigating a serious crash involving a lone motorcycle in Mono. It happened at about 2 o'clock yesterday afternoon on County Road 7. The 67-year-old male driver of the motorcycle sustained life-threatening injuries and was transported by ambulance to a Toronto area trauma center. Police closed County Road 7 between 3rd Line EHS and 4th Line for their investigation. Anyone who may have witnessed the collision is asked to contact Dufferin OPP. Provincial police say a 34-year-old from Burlington has been charged with an additional 65 offenses in an ongoing fraud investigation involving patients and staff at healthcare facilities. According to police, the most recent incident occurred at Headwaters Healthcare Center in Orangeville over the past 2 months. Other incidents happened at hospitals in Toronto, Mississauga, and Orillia. Investigators say anyone who is at one of those hospitals dating as far back as February 2024 is encouraged to review their financial records for any unauthorized transactions. Nottawasaga OPP reported that they located the missing Alliston woman on Friday, just before 6 p.m. The 65-year-old had been missing since around noon on Tuesday. Police say she was found safe but was taken to the hospital for medical attention. The Orangeville and Area Job Fair takes place on Thursday from 3 p.m. to 7 p.m. at the Best Western Plaza on Buena Vista Drive. Employers will be looking to hire people in various industries, including public and social services, as well as manufacturing, healthcare, and hospitality. Job seekers are encouraged to dress professionally, bring copies of their resumes, and be prepared to speak with employers about their experience and skills. Conservative leader Pierre Poilievre continues to push for lower fuel prices by urging the Carney government to cut diesel taxes further and expand

0: the regular season for the final two playoff spots. The Astros won the AL West with a 500 record, and the Phillies clinched the last NL wild card. The playoffs start tomorrow. The NHL regular season also starts tomorrow. The Buffalo Bills turned the ball over five times, but still managed to beat the Chargers and stay undefeated. The other teams improving to 3-0 were the 49ers, Raiders, Chiefs, and Vikings. The Eagles will try to stay perfect as well tonight when they visit the Bears. The other winners were the Lions, Broncos, Browns, Giants, Jaguars, Colts, Commanders, Steelers, and the Ravens got a field goal to walk off the Cowboys in Brazil. And the U.S. won the President's Cup, defeating the international team that included Canadians Corey Connors and Nick Taylor. That's news and sports. I'll have your forecast next.
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0: A mix of sun and cloud today, and we'll get to a high of 20 degrees. Tonight, it will be mainly cloudy and drop to 9 degrees overnight. And tomorrow is going to be mainly cloudy and just a little bit warmer with a high of 21. Right now, it's 12 in Alliston, 11 in Orangeville, and 9 in Shelburne. I'm RJ Broadhead. The next news, sports, and weather update is at 8:30.
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5: Today is Monday. A tragedy of epic proportions. A horrific event that could not be averted. Mankind can only weep and shout to the uncaring universe. How? How could today be Monday? I wasn't done sleeping in, or watching cartoons, or drinking myself into a stupor. And so, in our heartbreaking desolation, there is nothing we can do but face the forlorn fact that today is Monday.
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Dirk's Valley on the beach. Eh, it might be a nice day for it. Okay, texters, apparently now when you type in LOL, that is considered now slightly offensive. What? What are they talking about? I'll explain more in just a bit. Here's Josh Ross, Country 105.

0: There's Josh Ross, Country 105. Played Ram on the weekend. Saw some pictures. Looked pretty good. Did you go? Let me know how it turned out. Derek Spenley there, too. It's 8:13 on a Monday. Thanks for waking up with us. 9 degrees. A little bit of sunshine out there. Clouds rolling in. High is at 20. All right. I'll take that. For those who texts, you're a texter? We got people who prefer texting over phone calls and emails and meetings and such. But somehow we're still managing to mess things up texting-wise. According to the millennials, they're criticizing folks who add on the LOL or the HAHA, right? Apparently, according to Gen Z, apparently this sounds passive-aggressive, slightly dismissive, maybe even lightly hostile. What? How do you get hostile from laugh out loud? Or ha ha ha ha. So they're offering a few more alternatives and still LOL to try LAL. Laugh a little. LBO. Laughing by obligation. And SC. I like this one. Sensible chuckle. Okay, chuckle like it happened. But what happened to LOL? You know, we used this to laugh. Doesn't have to be a loud, but just laugh. L. Can we put LLL? Laugh, laugh, laugh? No. Apparently now we need warning labels before we find something funny.
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is Riley Green. Think it's drunk. It's going to be a pretty decent day today. Clouds are thickening up, but I like the sunshine. Highs of 20 this afternoon. Cloudiness tomorrow. Right now it's 9 degrees.

0: Coach Tim Hicks, like the rest of us, we're just trying to get by. Riley Green there, too. 8:22 on a Monday morning. Yes, it's still morning, right? Okay. Welcome to your Monday. Glad you're there. 9 degrees in the sort of sunshine. Clouds thickening up. That nor'easter storm coming up the East Coast, so we're going to get some of their cloud later today and tomorrow. Maybe Wednesday, too. We'll see how that. Then back to niceness. But at least it's not coldish. I know. Ever catch yourself looking in the mirror? Don't blame your ego. Blame your brain. They're saying that just seeing your own face, even subconsciously, activates the brain's dopamine reward system. MRI scans show there's strong activity in the brain pleasure area when you look at your own face, either in pictures or mirror, compared to others. So next time you admire yourself in the mirror, hey, you're not being vain. No. You're just giving your brain a little treat. Like, hey, how you doing? Kind of thing, right? Although when I see my face first thing in the morning, yeah, my brain's not getting a reward. Actually, I think it's filing a complaint.
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2: Good morning, I'm RJ Brighthead. Here's what's happening. Provincial police are investigating a serious single-vehicle crash involving a motorcycle in Mono yesterday around 2 p.m. on County Road 7. The 67-year-old male motorcyclist sustained life-threatening injuries. Police closed County Road 7 between 3rd Line EHS and 4th Line for their investigation. Any witnesses are asked to contact Dufferin OPP. Police say a 34-year-old from Burlington was originally charged in May and now has been charged with an additional 65 offenses in an ongoing fraud investigation involving patients and staff at healthcare facilities. Police say incidents happened at Headwaters Healthcare Center in Orangeville and hospitals in Orillia, Toronto, and Mississauga between February 2024 and this September. Investigators believe there may be more victims. The Orangeville and Area Job Fair is coming up on Thursday from 3 p.m. to 7 p.m. at the Best Western Plus on Buena Vista Drive. Job seekers are encouraged to dress professionally and bring their resumes. In sports, the Blue Jays season came to an end with a win over Cincinnati and standing ovations for Max Scherzer and George Springer in what may have been their last game. The playoffs start tomorrow. In the NFL, the winners were the Bills, 49ers, Raiders, Chiefs, Vikings, Lions, Broncos, Browns, Giants, Jaguars, Colts, Commanders, Steelers, and Ravens. Country 105 weather is next.
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2: Today, a mix of sun and cloud with a high of 20 degrees. Tonight, mainly cloudy, a low of 9 overnight. And tomorrow, mainly cloudy with a high of 21. Right now, it's 13 in Alliston, 12 in Orangeville, and 10 in Shelburne. I'm RJ Broadhead, and now you're up to date.
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So don't refer to me as the dark Halloween dork. I'm known as the Halloweenie. That's me. Here goes Reba McEntire, Country 105.

0: Reba McEntire, the nice lights went out in Georgia, y'all. Country 105. Dan and Cher, their new track, Say So. The boys are playing the RBC Amphitheater Thursday, October 1st. That'd be an awesome show. 9 degrees in the sunshine. Enjoy. Not going to last too long. Clouds are thickening up as the nor'easter comes up the east coast, dumping all kinds of rain and water. We're just going to get the extension of cloud cover for the next couple of days. So that's why it's going to be cloudy. All right. If you're gassing up, did you gas up? Gas actually dropped a few pennies yesterday, depending where you are. According to GasBuddy.com, up in Collingwood, the Express dropped back down to $1.63. That's good. The Petro in Alliston, $1.78. How come you guys didn't drop? Did you not get the memo? Hello? Callan Village did. It's $1.69 through there. Orangeville still $1.79. $1.78 here. Diesel's $2.59. Even over in Barrie, they got that. No, well, they just jumped back up. They were cheap. They're now $1.81. Figures, there wasn't supposed to be an increase. Throughout the GTA, gas is going to be sitting around $1.82. So it was supposed to drop. Some folks did not get the memo.
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Well, the free sunshine's happening right now. Enjoy. Blue skies, bunch of clouds. Thickening up this afternoon. Highs around 20. As the storm comes up the east coast, we'll get more cloud tomorrow in 21. Right now, it's 9 degrees. 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

0: Gillero, along with Lenny there too. 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It's all free today. Might cost you tomorrow. Clouds rolling in. 9 degrees this morning. It's 10 before 9 o'clock. I appreciate you hanging out today. Coming up this weekend, it's the annual Pumpkin Fest right here in Shelburne. This Saturday the 3rd. That's Saturday? Yeah, this Saturday. From noon to 4, come on by the Natasha Patterson Memorial Park here in Shelburne. This year's event, once again, featuring huge inflatable midway attractions for the kids, live entertainment, we got a vendor's market, classic car show, pumpkin-themed games for all ages, and lots of pumpkins. Yes, pumpkins. Yes, take many home, because we'll have lots. Shelburne Rotary Pumpkin Fest. For all the details, are online at country105.ca. All right, so pumpkins coming up this weekend. All right, your workday kickoff coming up next. 105 minutes, the nonstop country, commercial free. For your Monday dad joke, what kind of tea do football players hate to drink? That would be penalty.
1: Penalty.
0: Yeah, that kind of thing. Hey, it's morning corny for you. All right, enjoy the Monday the best you can, and hey, thanks for the ride.
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A mix of sun and cloud and a high of 20 degrees today. Tonight, mainly cloudy, a low of 9 overnight. And tomorrow, mainly cloudy and slightly warmer with a high of 21.

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A mix of sun and cloud today, and we'll get to a high of 20 degrees. Tonight, it will be mainly cloudy and drop to 9 degrees overnight. And tomorrow's going to be mainly cloudy and just a little bit warmer with a high of 21.

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0: A mix of sun and cloud and a high of 20 degrees today. Tonight, mainly cloudy, a low of 9 overnight. And tomorrow, mainly cloudy and slightly warmer with a high of 21.
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8: A mix of sun and cloud today, and we'll get to a high of 20 degrees. Tonight, it will be mainly cloudy and drop to 9 degrees overnight. And tomorrow is going to be mainly cloudy and just a little bit warmer with a high of 21.

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6: A mix of sun and cloud and a high of 20 degrees today. Tonight, mainly cloudy, a low of 9 overnight. And tomorrow, mainly cloudy and slightly warmer with a high of 21.

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4: A mix of sun and cloud today, and we'll get to a high of 20 degrees. Tonight, it will be mainly cloudy and drop to 9 degrees overnight. And tomorrow is going to be mainly cloudy and just a little bit warmer with a high of 21.

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3: Good afternoon. It's Monday, September 28th. I'm RJ Broadhead. Provincial police are investigating a serious single-vehicle crash involving a motorcycle in Mono yesterday around 2 p.m. on County Road 7. The 67-year-old male motorcyclist sustained life-threatening injuries. Police closed County Road 7 between 3rd Line EHS and 4th Line for their investigation. Anyone who may have witnessed the collision is asked to contact Dufferin OPP. Police say a 34-year-old from Burlington was originally charged in May and now has been charged with an additional 65 offenses in an ongoing fraud investigation involving patients and staff at healthcare facilities. Police say incidents happened at Headwaters Healthcare Center in Orangeville and hospitals in Orillia, Toronto, and Mississauga between February 2024 and this September. Investigators say anyone who is at one of those hospitals in that time frame should review their financial records for any unauthorized transactions. Nottawasaga OPP reported that they located the missing 65-year-old Alliston woman on Friday just before 6 p.m. She had been missing since around noon on Tuesday. Police say she was found safe but was taken to the hospital for medical attention. If you're out enjoying a nice fall day on the trails in Dufferin County, don't be surprised if you see OPP officers on bikes. The bicycle patrols allow Dufferin OPP to engage with community members and access areas that they can't get to in their cruisers. The officers will continue riding bikes as part of their regular patrol duties as long as the fall weather allows. A new study finds that outsourcing surgeries and imaging to private for-profit clinics in the province has not resulted in a drop in wait times for most procedures. The Canadian Institute for Health Information finds that the median wait times for 8 of 12 priority procedures increased between 2017 and 2025. These procedures and imaging include ones outsourced to private clinics such as cataract surgeries and MRI scans. The Ontario SPCA is marking World Rabies Day today by administering 500 free rabies vaccines to pets in communities across the province. Vaccination events are happening in Barrie today and in Stouffville today and Saturday. There will also be more low-cost clinics held in mid-October in Tottenham, Alliston, and Barrie. And SpaceX launched its massive Starship into orbit for the first time. The plan is to make 6 full laps around Earth to show it's ready for NASA's Artemis Moon program. Taking a look at sports, the Blue Jays season came to an end with a win over Cincinnati and standing ovations for Max Scherzer and George Springer. Both are considering retirement. The playoffs start tomorrow. The NHL regular season also starts tomorrow. The Buffalo Bills beat the Chargers to stay undefeated. The other teams improving to 3-0 were the 49ers, Raiders, Chiefs, and Vikings. The Eagles will try to stay perfect as well tonight when they visit the Bears. And it's Raptors Media Day. The team plays its first preseason game on Saturday. That's news and sports. I'll have your forecast next.
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1: Country 105 weather.
3: Mainly cloudy today with a high of 20 degrees. Tonight it will be mainly cloudy and drop to 9. And tomorrow, mainly cloudy and a little bit warmer with a high of 21. Right now it's 16 in Alliston, 15 in Orangeville, and 16 in Shelburne. 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

mainly cloudy this afternoon with a high of 20 degrees. Tonight, it will also be mainly cloudy and drop to 9 overnight. Tomorrow, mainly cloudy, but it will be slightly warmer with a high of 21.

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7: Mainly cloudy today with a high of 20 degrees. Tonight it will be mainly cloudy and drop to 9. And tomorrow, mainly cloudy and a little bit warmer with a high of 21.

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8: Mainly cloudy this afternoon with a high of 20 degrees. Tonight it will also be mainly cloudy and drop to 9 overnight. Tomorrow, mainly cloudy, but it will be slightly warmer with a high of 21.

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6: Mainly cloudy today with a high of 20 degrees. Tonight it will be mainly cloudy and drop to 9. And tomorrow, mainly cloudy and a little bit warmer with a high of 21.

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8: Mainly cloudy this afternoon with a high of 20 degrees. Tonight it will also be mainly cloudy and drop to 9 overnight. Tomorrow, mainly cloudy, but it will be slightly warmer with a high of 21.

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4: Mainly cloudy today with a high of 20 degrees. Tonight it will be mainly cloudy and drop to 9. And tomorrow, mainly cloudy and a little bit warmer with a high of 21.

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Country 105. Today's Best Country. Matt joining you here. Hope your day is going great. It seems like a lot of workplaces now are using artificial intelligence to do things. Now, how would you feel if you knew that our parliament, our voted MPs and officials were using artificial intelligence? Well, some of them are. There's a report out. I'll tell you more after Post Malone and Morgan Wallen, the Recklaws and Dean Brody coming up. But first, here's Jason Aldean.

0: Today's Best Country, Country 105, Matt with you here. Politicians are back to work in the House of Commons as of last week. And to my surprise, anyway, it turns out a lot of politicians are using artificial intelligence to write their speeches. They get up and talk sometimes, and somebody put their speeches through a program which can recognize AI. And there was a report in The Economist found that about 20% of what was said in the House of Commons last week was generated by AI, with some MPs denying they use AI, others saying it helps them do their research. They're using AI. They're phoning it in now, too. I mean, I thought politicians were all honest and always speaking from the heart. They're actually making some stuff up. Using AI? You don't say.
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6: Mainly cloudy this afternoon with a high of 20 degrees. Tonight it will also be mainly cloudy and drop to 9 overnight. Tomorrow, mainly cloudy, but it will be slightly warmer with a high of 21.

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1: Today's Best Country, Country 105. Matt with you here. Thanksgiving is coming up in 2 weeks already, and this is a good time to help out if you can do that. 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I like Thanksgiving. 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
6: Mainly cloudy today with a high of 20 degrees. Tonight it will be mainly cloudy and drop to 9. And tomorrow, mainly cloudy and a little bit warmer with a high of 21.

0: Today's Best Country, Country 105. Matt with you here. We want to send you to see the Chicks in concert. Today, and up until October 12th, you're going to be listening for the sound of some baby chicks. This sound right here. When you hear that sound, make sure you text the word chicks to 1-888-740-0105. That is our Country 105 text line. If you text chicks, when you hear the chicks, you get into the draw. And what does that draw get you? Potentially a trip to Hollywood, California, to the Dolby Theater to see the chicks. We're putting you up in a hotel, and we're also paying for the airfare. It's an incredible prize pack, so be listening for the chicks right here on Country 105. 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

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Matt with you here. Some great tunage on the way from Thelma and James and Luke Combs. Up first with She Got the Best of Me on Country 105, today's best country.

Today's Best Country, Country 105. Matt with you here. This is great news if you love getting stabbed by healthcare workers. I'm talking needles here. Because the seasonal flu and COVID-19 vaccines begin today for seniors. Hospital staff can get it too, and residents of long-term care homes. So if you want to get protected ahead of gatherings at Thanksgiving or Halloween, perhaps, then now's the time to do that. The general public, it'll be rolled out October 26th. And I remember getting my shots when I was a kid.

0: kid, and they would always give me a sucker after getting the vaccines. Can we do this for adults? Like, why not? Why don't we get a sucker? 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Or even better, a sucker-flavored craft beer. Now we're talking. Is it too much to ask that pharmacies also get their liquor license? You can get it everywhere else, so why not at the pharmacy? Country 105
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mainly cloudy this afternoon with a high of 20 degrees. Tonight, it will also be mainly cloudy and drop to 9 overnight. Tomorrow, mainly cloudy, but it will be slightly warmer with a high of 21.

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0: Today's Best Country, Country 105. Matt with you here. If you're a health nut, this is bad news because the trade war that we're having with the United States right now could be affecting your gains because prices for whey protein are on the rise. After Canada imposed 50% tariffs on American whey, and America's doing a full-out ban on Canadian whey protein. I wonder if this was just a mistranslation. Mark Carney was talking to President Trump, and he gave a really bad deal, and so Mark Carney said, "No way!" And then Trump thought he meant whey protein, and now there's no way coming that way. Probably that's what happened.
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3: Mainly cloudy today with a high of 20 degrees. Tonight it will be mainly cloudy and drop to 9. And tomorrow, mainly cloudy and a little bit warmer with a high of 21.

0: Today's Best Country, Country 105. Matt with you here. Heads up, if you're bringing a power bank onto a flight, maybe don't, because this can happen. There was a flight from Germany to Portugal, had to be diverted because one of those power banks caught fire. The crew fortunately were able to put that battery into a special fire retardant bag, and the plane did land safely, but this could have been serious. I mean, you don't want to use the fire exits on the airplane when you're in the air, for obvious reasons. And thankfully, airline staff are trained to deal with these emergency situations. It's the same training program where they learn to give you the tiniest cup of water when the drink cart rolls around, then not come back for 2 hours. I'm so thirsty.
1: 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Yeah, real chicks. 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
2: Good afternoon. It's 5 o'clock. I'm Spencer Byers. If you're out enjoying a nice fall day on the trails in Dufferin County, don't be surprised if you see OPP officers on bikes. The bicycle patrols allow Dufferin OPP to engage with community members and access areas that they cannot get to in their cruisers. The officers will continue riding bikes as a part of their regular patrol duties as long as the fall weather allows. Provincial police say a 34-year-old from Burlington was originally charged in May and has now been charged with an additional 65 offenses in an ongoing fraud investigation involving patients and staff at healthcare facilities. Police say incidents happened at Waterheads Healthcare Center in Orangeville and hospitals in Orillia, Toronto, and Mississauga between February 2024 and this September. Investigators say anyone who is at one of these hospitals in that time frame should review their financial records for any unauthorized transactions. On to national news, hundreds of workers are being laid off at a steel plant in Hamilton due to U.S. tariffs. Stelco says it plans to idle parts of its Hamilton plant, and the union representing its steelworkers confirmed 350 workers will be left without jobs. It's believed the decision by Stelco is in response to new American border taxes placed on Canadian steel imports last month. And Conservative leader Pierre Poilievre is proposing to eliminate federal taxes on diesel fuel until at least July of next year. He says getting rid of all taxes, including the GST, will help reduce the impact of the current spike in diesel prices. Poilievre also wants to scrap the industrial carbon tax and clean fuel standard, which he says would boost refining capacity and improve diesel supplies across Canada. In sports, week 3 of the NFL wraps up tonight with the Philadelphia Eagles taking on the Chicago Bears. That's a kickoff at 8:15. It's the eve of the start of the NHL season, and there's heavy trade speculation making the rounds on social media concerning the Toronto Maple Leafs. Reports are the Leafs are closing to finalize a deal that would send forward Kirill Marchenko to Toronto. Nothing is official yet. The Maple Leafs open their season tomorrow against the Montreal Canadiens. And tomorrow, the MLB playoffs gets underway. That's news and sports. The forecast is coming up next.
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2: Partly cloudy this evening with a low of 9. On Tuesday, a mix of sun and cloud, high of 22. On Wednesday, cloudy, high of 22. And on Thursday, cloudy, 40% chance of showers and a high of 22.
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Country 105, today's best country. That was Dallas Smith. Coming up after Zach Top and Tyler Joe Miller, the latest in country music news. There was a lovely tribute last night at an awards show for Dolly Parton. The tributes just keep pouring in. Tell you more about that coming up. Here's Justin Moore with A Woman You Love.

0: It's time for Country News. Kacey Musgraves honored Dolly Parton last night at the 2026 MTV VMA Awards. A video of Dolly singing came up on the screen, and she was singing I Will Always Love You. And then Kacey Musgraves took over and started singing along with her and finished off the song. Beautifully done. She looked like Dolly and everything. Kacey Musgraves looks a lot like a young Dolly Parton. Did a great job. Meanwhile, Best Country Video Award went to Ella Langley for Choosin' Texas. And the big award of the night went to Taylor Swift for her song The Fate of Ophelia from The Life of a Showgirl. And Taylor got up to accept the award and dedicated it to Dolly Parton. Again, a tribute to Dolly Parton. And she said Dolly Parton was the ultimate showgirl. That's country news. Country.
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7: Mainly cloudy this afternoon with a high of 20 degrees. Tonight it will also be mainly cloudy and drop to 9 overnight. Tomorrow, mainly cloudy, but it will be slightly warmer with a high of 21.

around midnight. He took his lucky fence pliers and a mag light. He cut the fence out. He stuck on in. One whistle in the wind and that buckskin, he came running.

0: Country 105, today's best country. Matt with you here. Now, we've known for years that smoking cigarettes, very bad for your health. It'll eventually probably kill you. And so a lot of people got off cigarettes and started vaping. And then we realized that vaping was also unhealthy and could kill you. And so a lot of vapers now are going back to smoking to get off the vaping habit. It's come for full circle. According to a couple studies, there's a survey from New Zealand showing that 14% of those who started using e-cigarettes quit smoking and then later started smoking again. They went back to the smoking. And there was a British study as well saying smoking is the second most popular option for those who want to quit e-cigarettes. So a lot of this is just people who are not informed. They probably think that smoking, since it's the original, must be better for you. See, it's just tobacco wrapped in paper. It comes from a farm. That's probably how they'll pitch it now. Go back to smoking. It's tobacco from a farm. Yeah, support farmers. Yeah, it's good for you. Country 105 traffic.
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3: Mainly cloudy today with a high of 20 degrees. Tonight it will be mainly cloudy and drop to 9. And tomorrow, mainly cloudy and a little bit warmer with a high of 21.

0: Today's best country, Country 105. Matt with you here. You've probably seen pictures of the base camp at Mount Everest. Thousands of people go up there and they want to get to the top of Mount Everest just to say they did it. And a lot of people are peeing up there, though, unfortunately. And according to a new study, pee is melting the glaciers up there. There's global warming going on. And also, a lot of people are peeing. I guess you have to drink a lot when you're up in that high elevation so you don't get high elevation dehydration. And apparently, 2,500 tons of ice and snow every year melt on the glacier due to people peeing. That's a lot of pee happening and a lot of melting going on. And I got to thinking, well, sometimes we have a rough winter here in Dufferin County. You could get a whole crew of maybe guys together. You drink a whole bunch of liquid, and then you hire that crew out to come pee on my driveway. And then I don't have to shovel the driveway. Brilliant.
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2: Good evening. It's 6 o'clock. I'm Spencer Byers. If you're out enjoying a nice fall day on the trails in Dufferin County, don't be surprised if you see OPP officers on bikes. The bicycle patrols allow Dufferin OPP to engage with community members and access areas that they cannot get to in their cruisers. The officers will continue riding bikes as a part of their regular patrol duties as long as the fall weather allows. Provincial police say a 34-year-old from Burlington was originally charged in May and has now been charged with an additional 65 offenses in an ongoing fraud investigation involving patients and staff at healthcare facilities. Police say incidents happened at Waterheads Healthcare Center in Orangeville and hospitals in Orillia, Toronto, and Mississauga between February 2024 and this September. Investigators say anyone who is at one of these hospitals in that time frame should review their financial records for any unauthorized transactions. On to national news, hundreds of workers are being laid off at a steel plant in Hamilton due to U.S. tariffs. Stelco says it plans to idle parts of its Hamilton plant, and the union representing its steelworkers confirmed 350 workers will be left without jobs. It's believed the decision by Stelco is in response to new American border taxes placed on Canadian steel imports last month. And Conservative leader Pierre Poilievre is proposing to eliminate federal taxes on diesel fuel until at least July of next year. He says getting rid of all taxes, including the GST, will help reduce the impact of the current spike in diesel prices. Poilievre also wants to scrap the industrial carbon tax and clean fuel standard, which he says would boost refining capacity and improve diesel supplies across Canada. In sports, week 3 of the NFL wraps up tonight with the Philadelphia Eagles taking on the Chicago Bears. That's a kickoff at 8:15. It's the eve of the start of the NHL season, and there's heavy trade speculation making the rounds on social media concerning the Toronto Maple Leafs. Reports are the Leafs are closing to finalize a deal that would send forward Kirill Marchenko to Toronto. Nothing is official yet. The Maple Leafs open their season tomorrow against the Montreal Canadiens. And tomorrow, the MLB playoffs gets underway. That's news and sports. The forecast is coming up next.
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2: Partly cloudy this evening with a low of 9. On Tuesday, a mix of sun and cloud, high of 22. On Wednesday, cloudy, high of 22. And on Thursday, cloudy, 40% chance of showers and a high of 22.
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0: can use that to text and to leave a message. We call it the good stuff. It's a great feeling story. We'll shine the spotlight on this McDonald's worker who has gone over and above the call of duty.
1: Oh, perfect. Love that.
0: Celebrating her 20th birthday this past weekend. My daughter turned 20, our oldest. And she said, "Dad, it was such an impactful birthday for me because I am no longer a teenager."
1: Yeah, that's a big one. I think we all remember those days.
0: And I returned that impactfulness with what I'm going through. I have now a daughter in her 20s.
1: Yeah, yikes.
0: So we're going to talk about impactful birthdays coming up. Country 105 traffic.
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1: Yeah, man, that's the good stuff.
2: This is where we celebrate amazing things that people are doing for complete strangers. We call this the good stuff. Okay, you know that moment you're at the drive-thru or you're at the counter and your card won't go through?
3: Oh, my goodness. Right? It's embarrassing.
2: Your stomach drops. You gotta be kidding
3: yeah.
2: me. No, really, I'm good for it. I'm good for
3: it. I promise.
2: So this happened to a guy at McDonald's in Rexburg, Idaho. So he lost his wallet. Then his phone wouldn't pay. He was about to cancel his order. It was just a burger and a shake. That's when the young man working the counter, Matthew, stepped in. And he said, you know what? Don't you worry. I got you.
4: So I was just doing back drive, helping out customers. And a guy comes in, he's going to find his wallet. So he's trying to figure out how to do his tap on his phone. But we just couldn't get it figured out. So I just offered to pay for it. And it's no hard on me. It's money I can give out to the community, help other people. I don't have a problem with it. So.
2: Yeah.
1: Yeah, man, that's the good stuff.
2: Why not? So the customer tried to pay him the next morning, couldn't reach him. Actually, this guy then called the local news channel because he said an act of kindness should be recognized.
3: Absolutely.
2: They tracked Matthew down, surprised him with a stack of restaurant gift cards and gifts from other local businesses, and just basically thanked him for being just a really good guy and helping out just a complete stranger. So that burger and shake and kindness came right back at him tenfold.
3: Oh, man.
2: Which usually happens, right,
3: yeah.
2: when you think about it?
3: Right.
2: So that's awesome. Matthew, we see you. You're awesome. You didn't have to do that. Poor guy, too. Like, it happens to all of us.
3: Well, and good for him for going the extra mile
2: yeah.
3: to give this guy some
2: yeah.
3: recognition,
2: love
3: right?
2: That. I love it. Love all of it. Listen, if you have some good stuff, let's celebrate it. You can contact us through our website.
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8: Partly cloudy this evening with a low of 9. On Tuesday, a mix of sun and cloud, high of 22. On Wednesday, cloudy, high of 22. And on Thursday, cloudy, 40% chance of showers, and a high of 22.
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1: My daughter Maggie turned 20 over the weekend, which means I have a 20-year-old.
2: That's heavy.
1: That is heavy. And it was heavy for her, too, as she was saying, Dad, this is a really impactful birthday. I'm no longer a teenager. I'm like, yeah, you're right. What about me? I have a kid now that's in their 20s.
2: No kidding.
1: Like, it's just, you know, when you meet somebody, they're like, oh, you got daughters? Yeah, how old? She's 20.
2: Yeah.
1: What?
2: Like, you have adult daughters.
1: Yeah.
2: Ah!
1: Right? We have four adults now in the house.
2: That's true. Oof.
1: A younger daughter who's turning, well, she's 18, turning 19 shortly, too. So, I mean, like, what is happening?
2: What is going on?
1: So we were asking you your most impactful birthday. You said, well, 37 right now.
2: Yeah.
1: Was
2: I had a
1: impactful.
2: Tough time my last birthday. I'm thinking 40 is going to
1: hit be good.
2: Hard.
1: Yeah.
2: What about for you?
1: You know what? I think it was 30.
2: Okay.
1: 30 was and 50. Those two. 40 and, was, it was okay.
2: Yeah, yeah, yeah. So what happened at 30 and 50?
1: 30 and 50.
2: boom. You're
1: yeah, right,
2: right there.
1: It was like, now I'm no longer in my 20s, which I think it's more youthful and energetic.
2: 100%,
1: And then 50s, you're like, oh, what happened now? Like, I'm more than half dead, right?
2: I mean, yeah, kind of.
1: It's nuts to think about that.
2: That is really actually scary, yeah.
1: Felicity, big impactful birthday for you. What was it?
3: 25.
2: Ooh.
3: I don't know why. When I was younger, I just thought, like, you know, in my teens, I'm like, hey, by 25, I'm going to have my life together.
2: Right.
3: I'm going to be married. I'm going to have kids. 25 rolled around. I was so single. No kids. But you know what? It was all good. I got over it. But yeah.
1: Yeah.
2: Yeah. I definitely agree with that. I was actually watching this thing about how movies, particularly like in the 80s, were very, those coming of age movies were very geared towards like, yeah, you're supposed to have it figured out by your mid 20s. But now movies nowadays are a little bit better about that. Like, it's okay if you don't have the perfect job, a spouse and a million kids by then.
1: According to Mad Men, we should have been running companies at the age of 25.
2: Yeah.
1: You know?
3: Yeah. That's, I can't imagine anyone letting me run their company.
1: No, exactly. No.
2: A little different
3: like
2: nowadays.
3: When you're a teenager, 25 seems so old.
1: Oh, no kidding.
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11: Partly cloudy this evening with a low of 9. On Tuesday, a mix of sun and cloud, high of 22. On Wednesday, cloudy, high of 22. And on Thursday, cloudy, 40% chance of showers and a high of 22.

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1: It's the Casey Clark Show.
2: Yeah. All right, here we go.
3: 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Oh.
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0: Clark Show. It's 1-800-990-2448. Good to have you along. Minutes to win it. 10 questions, 60 seconds. And we will play the passable version today.
4: Yeah, a little nicer, a little softer. So if you don't know the answer to a question right away, you can say pass. And if we have enough time before the 60 seconds are up, we'll just go back to those past questions.
0: We'll play with our buddy Ryan coming up. Also, today is Stupid Question Day. Only today can you ask these dumb questions like... Does a straw have one or two holes?
4: And I mean, the answer is obvious. It's only one.
0: Two.
4: Okay.
0: It's two holes. Okay, so we'll get to that in minutes.
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1: It is Ask a Stupid Question Day today. So today you can ask any stupid question you want, and you can't judge.
2: Yeah. What is it? There are no stupid questions, right?
1: There's no stupid questions.
2: Well, I mean, maybe every other day, but not today.
1: Today, no stupid questions. The question that we're battling with is, does a straw have one or two holes? So... other questions like, can you cry underwater? I think we say yes.
2: Yeah, you absolutely can.
1: Do fish ever get thirsty? We said no. Why do we park in a driveway and drive on a parkway? Don't know. If you're waiting for a waiter, are you the waiter?
2: That's an interesting question. Yeah, I don't know.
1: If I eat pasta and antipasto, do they cancel each other out?
2: That's just cute. I like that.
1: I don't know. Okay. Does a straw have one or two holes? I say two.
2: It's definitely one. Duh. It's like no duh.
1: Come on. It's like what?
2: It's like no duh.
1: It's like no duh?
2: Yeah.
1: Okay.
2: Not no duh. It's no duh.
1: No duh. Okay. Felicity, one or two holes?
3: Two. Mm. Oh.
1: Thank you.
2: It's one.
3: Yeah. Oh, that's a tough one.
1: Yeah. I think it has two.
3: One consecutive hole.
2: Yeah.
3: But my first reaction was two.
2: Right.
1: Like, does a tunnel have one or two openings?
2: Oh, two openings.
3: Because your traffic flows both ways.
2: Openings is different than holes.
1: It's just a different name for it.
3: ChatGPT said.
1: Yeah, get out of here.
2: That's it.
1: That's awesome. Felicity, you're awesome. We appreciate you so much.
3: Thanks, guys. We'll talk to you guys.
1: Okay,
3: soon.
1: See you later.
2: Good.
1: Have a great day.
2: Bye.
1: Bye.
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1: It is Ask a Stupid Question Day today. Means you can ask any stupid question you want, and you can't get in trouble for it today because it is Ask a Stupid Question Day today. Tomorrow, perhaps, you will be shunned, yeah. But today, mm-hmm. absolutely not. If you're waiting for the waiter, are you the waiter?
2: I like that, but yeah. No, obviously not.
1: If you try to fail and succeed, which one did you do?
2: That's a great question.
1: Right?
2: I don't know.
1: Okay. Can you cry underwater? I think we say yes.
2: I think you can.
1: But does a straw have one or two holes?
2: It has one.
1: I think it has two.
2: And I don't understand the reasoning behind that.
1: Because there's two ends to it.
2: Right.
1: There's only not one.
2: But it's one hole. One long hole. It doesn't stop at any point in time. That's why you're able to suck stuff up in one fluid motion.
1: Brianne, you're commuting right now with a bunch of people. Okay, so what do you guys think? Does a straw have one or two holes?
3: Well, we got mixed answers here. We got one and two.
1: Yeah.
3: And I say that there's one.
2: Yeah, it's just one.
1: No, there's two.
3: So there's two.
1: I think there's two.
3: Is that the answer?
1: No, I don't know if there is an answer.
2: I don't think there is an answer.
1: No, I don't think there is an answer.
2: But it's obviously just one big hole.
1: Isn't it? But how can it be one big hole when there's two sides to it?
2: Mm-mm.
3: It's one single hole all the way through.
2: Yeah. Duh.
3: Yeah, CK, I like that.
1: I don't know. I don't know.
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8: Country 105 Partly cloudy this evening with a low of 9. On Tuesday, a mix of sun and cloud, high of 22. On Wednesday, cloudy, high of 22. And on Thursday, cloudy, 40% chance of showers and a high of 22.